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1: This big old heat dome bringing us the excessive heat in September, well, continues as we get into our finally Friday. And it's going to continue as we get into the weekend as well, with highs near 90 and minimal chances for afternoon showers and storms. This forecast is brought to you by McNabb Center. If you're experiencing a mental health emergency, drop in to the McNabb Center's Empath Unit, which is so much better than waiting in the chaos of an emergency room. That's your latest forecast. I'm meteorologist Mike Witcher from the East Tennessee Weather Center. And remember to always get the latest forecast weather updates with the East Tennessee Weather app.
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1: You miss me? I miss all of y'all. Hey. 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I can't.

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1: This big old heat dome bringing us the excessive heat in September, well, continues as we get into our finally Friday. And it's going to continue as we get into the weekend as well, with highs near 90 and minimal chances for afternoon showers and storms. This forecast is brought to you by McNabb Center. If you're experiencing a mental health emergency, drop in to the McNabb Center's Empath Unit, which is so much better than waiting in the chaos of an emergency room. That's your latest forecast. I'm meteorologist Mike Witcher from the East Tennessee Weather Center. And remember to always get the latest forecast weather updates with the East Tennessee Weather app. Check music. 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
1: This big old heat dome bringing us the excessive heat in September, well, continues as we get into our finally Friday. And it's going to continue as we get into the weekend as well, with highs near 90 and minimal chances.

0: emergency room.
1: 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I'm meteorologist Mike Witcher from the East Tennessee Weather Center. And remember to always get the latest forecast weather updates with the East Tennessee Weather app.
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1: This big old heat dome bringing us the excessive heat in September, well, continues as we get into our finally Friday. And it's going to continue as we get into the weekend as well, with highs near 90 and minimal chances for afternoon showers and storms. This forecast is brought to you by McNabb Center. If you're experiencing a mental health emergency, drop in to the McNabb Center's Empath Unit, which is so much better than waiting in the chaos of an emergency room. That's your latest forecast. I'm meteorologist Mike Witcher from the East Tennessee Weather Center. And remember to always get the latest forecast weather updates with the East Tennessee Weather app.
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Yeah, what do we have? 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
1: This big old heat dome bringing us the excessive heat in September, well, continues as we get into our finally Friday. And it's going to continue as we get into the weekend as well, with highs near 90 and minimal chances.

0: of an emergency room. That's your latest forecast. I'm meteorologist Mike Witcher from the East Tennessee Weather Center. And remember to always get the latest forecast weather updates with the East Tennessee Weather app.
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1: This big old heat dome bringing us the excessive heat in September, well, continues as we get into our finally Friday. And it's going to continue as we get into the weekend as well, with highs near 90 and minimal chances for afternoon showers and storms. This forecast is brought to you by McNabb Center. If you're experiencing a mental health emergency, drop in to the McNabb Center's Empath Unit, which is so much better than waiting in the chaos of an emergency room. That's your latest forecast. I'm meteorologist Mike Witcher from the East Tennessee Weather Center. And remember to always get the latest forecast weather updates with the East Tennessee Weather app.
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1: This big old heat dome bringing us the excessive heat in September, well, continues as we get into our finally Friday. And it's going to continue as we get into the weekend as well, with highs near 90 and minimal chances for afternoon showers and storms. This forecast is brought to you by McNabb Center. If you're experiencing a mental health emergency, drop in to the McNabb Center's Empath Unit, which is so much better than waiting in the chaos of an emergency room. That's your latest forecast. I'm meteorologist Mike Witcher from the East Tennessee Weather Center. And remember to always get the latest forecast weather updates with the East Tennessee Weather app. Check music. 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
4: 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Yeah, right. Picture that with a Kodak. Or better yet, go to Times.

0: continues as we get into our Finally Friday. And it's going to continue as we get into the weekend as well, with highs near 90 and minimal chances for afternoon showers and storms. 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If you're experiencing a mental health emergency, drop in to the McNabb Center's Empath Unit, which is so much better than waiting in the chaos of an emergency room. That's your latest forecast. I'm meteorologist Mike Witcher from the East Tennessee Weather Center. And remember to always get the latest forecast weather updates with the East Tennessee Weather app.
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1: This big old heat dome bringing us the excessive heat in September, well, continues as we get into our finally Friday. And it's going to continue as we get into the weekend as well, with highs near 90 and minimal chances for afternoon showers and storms. This forecast is brought to you by McNabb Center. If you're experiencing a mental health emergency, drop in to the McNabb Center's Empath Unit, which is so much better than waiting in the chaos of an emergency room. That's your latest forecast. I'm meteorologist Mike Witcher from the East Tennessee Weather Center. And remember to always get the latest forecast weather updates with the East Tennessee Weather app.
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1: ABC News, I'm Dave Packer in Los Angeles. A vigil held Thursday night to remember all the lives lost on September 15th. A car colliding into a Metroline bus, killing two passengers. And then a news helicopter covering that bus crash, itself crashing to the ground, killing the pilot, the reporter, and a person on the ground. As for the bus crash, the driver of the SUV is facing murder charges. A federal judge denied an emergency hearing regarding the Kennedy Center.
2: The president told our Karen Travers, if the president and the administration don't get the recognition that Trump feels they deserve, the building may have to be ripped down.
1: ABC's Stephen Portnoy, the judge says the administration would need to give the court 30 days notice of renovation or demolition. OpenAI models going rogue. The company disclosing six new reports of unexpected or concerning behavior, revealing the models attempted to override instructions, fabricate information, one agent seeking to free itself from, quote, the roles and identities that bind other chatbots. This is ABC News.
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0: It's a nationwide epidemic. I've brought it up before. It's something that people are doing on planes. I've seen so many of these on planes lately. And when I brought it up and said, there's something wrong with this, you looked at me like I was crazy.
1: Well.
0: And the problem is, I think it's 90% of guys that are doing it. It's coming up next.
2: Let's do it.

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1: It's a nationwide problem. I had brought it up in the past here on the air, and Raven, you said that this was not a real issue. And then Chelsea Handler took to Instagram because she has noticed the same exact problem.
2: Oh, Chelsea Handler, I'm sorry, the barometer of America. Please, what does she have to say?
3: I have a public service announcement for all airlines. We are experiencing some sort of foot epidemic right now. People think that they can just take their feet out wherever they feel, whether they're in an airport, waiting at a gate or in a lounge or on the plane, on an armrest, on a wall. People are inundating me with pictures of feet and bare feet on planes.
1: I have been on many flights over the last few months all over the country, and I will tell you this, this is 100% accurate. And I know you said it's not just men doing it, but I have noticed that it's just men doing it. I have seen so many feet on planes.
2: Yeah.
1: People walking around in their socks on the dirty airport carpet and the planes. And I just don't understand what is happening.
2: Last flight I was on, there was a woman sitting next to me. She had her shoes off before we even pushed back from the gate. And she had enough room where she was doing the cross-legged thing. So like one of her toes was like literally, I don't know, 2 1/4 inches from my left arm. She could have touched me with one of her toes, but I couldn't say anything. Why? What am I going to say to her? Are you accosting me? That woman could have said, are you speaking to me? No, she's just free to let her feet out here because she's a woman. Doesn't seem fair.
1: I've seen too many men's feet. I want to ask you something about the toes that were encroaching on your private space.
2: Yeah.
1: Would it make a difference if the big toe touched you versus the pinky toe? If like all of a sudden you looked over and you felt a graze on your arm, your forearm.
2: Yeah.
1: And you looked down and it was a pinky toe versus a big toe, or are all the toes offensive?
2: They're all offensive. The big toe somehow feels a little bit more threatening. Mm. But, you know, think about the angle of that. Like, let's just do a forensic reenactment of that. Yeah. It's like, how could they get that angle where the small toe would touch me before the big toe? It doesn't make sense. I'd have to be laying on the ground or they'd have to be above me. So all of it's wrong.
1: Never thought I would suggest this because it sounds absolutely ridiculous to say it out loud. Maybe airlines should have those disposable slippers like they have in hotels, so that if you decide for whatever reason you cannot wear your shoes on a plane,
2: right,
1: somebody will come down the aisle and be like, oh, hello, sir, I see your feet here. We don't want your feet to accidentally touch anybody because they're offensive. So here, put on these slippers, and then you can just wear the slippers around the plane. And to me, that seems more logical and safer for everyone.
2: Slippers weird me out, but your idea... Why? Has given me another, yeah, they weird me out. They skeeve me out.
1: Why?
2: They just do. I just feel like you've had your toes in there way too many times. They should be thrown out.
1: Oh, I love slippers.
2: But it gives me another idea.
1: What?
2: What if there was like a removable pad on the ground that every time it was replaced? What if the new etiquette, hold on, light bulb idea here over the head.
1: Mm-hmm.
2: Remember when all of a sudden we all started sanitizing our area?
1: Our hands, you mean?
2: Yes, like for COVID and all that. No, but I mean like the airplane itself.
1: Yeah.
2: Like you come in, we sit down, my wife still pulls out the wipes and cleans off that whole area around her seat, mm-hmm. right? What if we now brought a puppy pad with us?
1: No.
2: And you put that under your feet. And then as long as you have that, you're free to do with whatever you want with your feet at that point. I'm not saying that, you know, you can go to the bathroom there, but I'm saying it's like, you know, your feet can come out. It's your own area. It's clean. And then you take it with you when you're done.
1: But I don't want to see your feet. That's the problem. That doesn't get rid of the problem.
2: I don't know. You pull a puppy pad out, like, I almost feel like I got to let you operate over there if you need to. Like, it's none of my business at that point.
0: It's not Christmas, but it is the most wonderful time of the year at our house. Football is back.
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5: This big old heat dome bringing us the excessive heat in September, well, continues as we get into our finally Friday. And it's going to continue as we get into the weekend as well, with highs near 90 and minimal chances for afternoon showers and storms. This forecast is brought to you by McNabb Center. If you're experiencing a mental health emergency, drop in to the McNabb Center's Empath Unit, which is so much better than waiting in the chaos of an emergency room. That's your latest forecast. I'm meteorologist Mike Witcher from the East Tennessee Weather Center. And remember to always get the latest forecast weather updates with the East Tennessee Weather app.
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0: your significant other cheated on you with a coworker, would you be mad if they still worked with that coworker?
1: Mm-hmm.
0: You're going to get the whole story, then you'll decide who's right. Couples Court is coming up next.

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1: One couple.
2: It makes me furious. 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
3: This is what she wants to do.
1: One problem.
3: My daughter wants to do a spa weekend for her 16th birthday.
2: And I'm being deprived of going there because I'm a guy?
1: You decide the outcome.
0: All right, Gabby, you got to be happy to hear that, right?
3: Yeah, I mean, we can have a family dinner when we get back in town.
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0: 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Joining us, Layla and Frankie. Layla, what happened?
4: Well, it's in the past what happened. Frankie and I have been married for 6 years now, and way back when we were engaged, he cheated on me with someone that he works with, a coworker. And by works, I mean he really still works with this coworker in the same department and everything like that. So, yeah, like I said, it was one time I clearly decided I was going to forgive him. And, you know, as I said, we're still together and everything. But the coworker is still in the picture. And I feel she needs to be transferred to a different division. That's fair.
5: You can't transfer her. So you're asking Frankie to transfer? Is that what's going on here?
4: Yeah. Just want them to be separated. Sure. Sure.
0: Hold on. I have a question. He cheated on you when you were engaged. Just out of my own curiosity, did you find out after you were married or while you were still engaged?
5: Exactly where I was going.
0: Yeah.
4: Early on, he did tell me.
5: Early on when you were married or early on during the engagement you were still engaged?
4: Yeah, it was during the engagement, into the engagement, actually.
5: Okay.
0: Frankie, what happened?
5: Well, what's your side of this? I mean, I don't need to know what happened.
0: No, I want to know. I want to know, like, why did you cheat on her when you were engaged?
5: I mean, seriously?
0: Yeah, I want to know.
6: Yeah, it was just one of those, you know, stupid decisions, basically.
5: What answer do you expect him to give there?
0: How many times did it happen? Was there a relationship? Was there emotions involved?
6: No.
0: Okay. Well, I want to know.
5: I mean, who do you think you are?
0: I'm a detective.
5: Listen.
0: I am the judge here,
5: Frankie,
0: at Couples Court.
5: Let's focus on this case right now. So what's your side of this? Layla obviously is upset, wants this coworker gone. What are you going to do about that?
6: This is something that happened 6 years ago. We talked about it. We went through it. And I'm a bit confused on why this is coming up now. I've been working with her for the past 6 years, and it's nothing but professional between us. And we've had no problems, you know, up until now. And then just out of nowhere, you know, now, you know, my wife says we need to move. We need to go to different divisions or something like that.
0: But why? That's a good point, Layla.
5: Yeah.
0: Why all of a sudden now, all these years later?
4: I mean, I'm just not comfortable with it. I guess I've kind of kept it in for a while. Mm-hmm. But, you know, 6 years, it's still a long time. And I don't think it's impossible for him to be transferred. In fact, I think he expressed interest in doing that. So why not? Like, just make me feel more comfortable, you know?
5: The coworker, is she aware that you told Layla?
6: Yeah, she knows.
5: So she's aware of the situation and understands how it could be frosty or whatever. On the other hand, 6 years later, you're transferring out of your group, out of your area. Man, when you're comfortable, you're comfortable.
0: Can you, Frankie? If you could go to a different division, can you go to a different division? Would you be open to that?
6: You know, when you work in a certain place for so long, you move up, you know, in the hierarchy within that place.
5: Sure.
6: So if I go to a different division, I'm going to be starting from, you know, the bottom. It's a sales position. So I'm going to have to gain the trust of all the people around me. It's going to take months, if not, you know, years.
0: Or you could gain the respect of your wife, who is asking you to do this after you did something so detrimental to your relationship and she took you back anyway.
5: Perfect time to ask people what they think.
0: Yep.
5: Whose side are they on? Does Frankie have to transfer out of his division because Layla says she's uncomfortable with the fact that the coworker is there? 1-800-330-9999. It's the Couples Court with Ann and Raven.
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0: The complicated part is that 6 years have gone by. So is she going to let it go or not? Layla and Frankie.
1: I mean, I don't think ever.
0: You can't let it
1: go. Right? I mean, I don't think something like that doesn't just disappear. It doesn't evaporate.
0: When Layla and Frankie were engaged to be married, Frank had a one-night thing with a coworker. He admitted it to Layla before they were married. They got married. And now all these years later, she says, like, I forgive him and all that, but it's always bothered me that that coworker still works side by side with him. And I just want him to change divisions. Mm. Just move his department so I know that every day he's not going in there and talking to her.
1: He's like, this is going to make an uncomfortable situation. I've got seniority where I am. If I transfer out, I'm starting from the beginning here. And frankly, what difference does it make? Everything's platonic. Everything's been whatever for 6 years.
0: But it bothers her.
1: Yeah.
0: It bothers her.
1: Yeah.
0: What do you think? 1-800-330-9999. James, whose side are you on?
2: I have to side with him on this. However, if it were me, I would find a new job because I think I would owe it to my wife. You know, at this point, it might really be hard for him to transfer, but I think he should look into it. So, you know what? I'm going to change my mind.
0: Oh.
2: I'm on her side.
0: Okay.
1: Thanks
0: All right.
1: for the call.
0: Whose side are you on? 1-800-330-9999. It's a couple's court.
3: Hey, yeah.

0: Good morning, Knoxville. It's 104.9 KVL.
1: If you found out that your fiance had cheated on you when you were engaged, would you still get married to them?
0: Because Layla found out. He told her.
1: And they got married anyway. She said that she forgave him. He said it was a one-time thing with a coworker. It was a mistake. But now, 6 years later, she can't get over the fact that he still works with this coworker and says, I think the final piece of the puzzle that I need is for you not to have to go see her every day at work. I want you to change divisions, change your department.
2: Yeah, I mean, this is a tough spot for Frankie, obviously. He loses all his seniority. He doesn't have to offer up any explanation to his coworkers when he says, listen, I'm out 6 years after an incident like this happened that nobody else is aware of. It makes for a weird situation. And it could be a financial hit, too. But if that's what Layla wants, what are you going to do?
0: 1-800-330-9999. Whose side are you on?
3: So I'm actually, surprisingly, on the husband's. It's been 6 years, so to be asked to transfer now seems a little odd. But I think the bigger question is, why is she feeling uncomfortable now? So, like, what's going on at work that now the request for the transfer is being made?
2: Yeah, we asked that similar question there and didn't get really any resolution on that. But, right, your vote is tallied. Thanks for the call.
1: You know, I think that some things just linger. You think you're over them, and then every once in a while they come back up, and I think that's what's happening here. She just can't get over it, even although all these years have gone by.
2: I mean, it's a tough spot that she did not create, but now it creates another situation, right? Who knows? Hi, Renee. What do you think? Whose side are you on today?
4: I'm on his side, but ironically, I'm on her side. He quit his jobs. It was all new women, all new temptations. He's figured this one out. He should stay there.
2: Okay, so you're on his side as far as keep the job. You're on her side as she's got reason to be hurt. I think I understand.
0: Mike, whose side are you on?
5: I'm on her side, but not for very good reasons. I mean, happy wife, happy life. But you should have spoke up in the beginning. Are you still going to be happy when he gets a pay cut because he's moving to a different section or a different job? I mean, there's consequences to him moving, and she needs to understand that.
6: The verdict is in. Jury foreman, what are the results?
1: Frankie, our audience agreed with you. Layla, it kills me because I get it. It haunts you every day and you're finally speaking up and he doesn't want to make a change. And I mean, ultimately, you have to realize, can you get past this? Can you really let it go? Because that's what the audience says. You have to let it go. If they've been working side by side all these years without another problem, it's time to really move on or don't move on, essentially.
7: Yeah, I feel like for the most part, I have. I think once she's like out of sight, I think it's just the last, you know, aspect of this to make me feel like I hopefully can just like never talk about it again, you know?
1: Yeah.
8: I just want to move past this. That's all. And for me, I think just the whole work situation, I understand that it's a bit complicated. But at the same time, you work so hard to get to, you know, a specific place. You know, it's not just an easy thing to move and, you know, uproot into a completely different division.
2: Well, I think that that's definitely true. On the other hand, divisions don't go away between you and your spouse either. At some point, something ultimately has a cost. I don't know, guys. Good luck with this situation.
0: If you have a problem too, send an email, couplescore@annonraven.com.
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0: It's a sad stat, but I think it's very true. Over half of Americans say that it's very difficult to make new friends when you're an adult. And yeah, it is.
1: I think that the older you get, a lot of times the harder it is to find connections with people. I mean, a lot of it too is you're keeping to yourself nowadays, right? Everybody's in their phone. Like, what are your interests? Do you leave your house? Do you talk to people at all?
0: So yesterday we asked you, we put out a casting call for kids because we said if anybody knows how to make friends, it's kids. And now that they're all back at school, like they have to make new friends with people in their class. How do they do it? So many of you sent your kids videos in, and I have to say there was a common theme. It's coming

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1: ABC News, I'm Dave Packer. Worries over AI mutiny. OpenAI revealing 6 new instances of AI models' concerning behavior, some going rogue. ABC's Elizabeth Schulze.
2: Just days ago, OpenAI CEO Sam Altman admitted that the power and speed of AI has caught its creators off guard.
3: I don't think people really felt that the models were going to come this far this fast.
2: OpenAI is vowing to more aggressively track and report rogue AI. But it comes on the heels of another alarming incident when AI agents broke out of their testing environment and hacked into a rival company.
1: President Trump ordered by a federal judge to give 30 days notice before making any changes to the Kennedy Center, including renovation or demolition. He's been talking about knocking it down if his name isn't on the building. More measles cases being reported in Pennsylvania. 4 people have died. The CDC says the last time the United States reported 4 measles death in a single year, 1992. This is ABC News.
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0: Seems like part of modern times is that when it gets to this time of year, all you hear about is pumpkin spice, pumpkin spice, pumpkin spice.
1: But I feel like people are pushing back a little bit this season. Are they, right?
0: Yes,
1: that
0: they
1: is
0: are.
1: Happening.
0: It's coming to an end. But the question is when did it begin? Do you have any idea? It's coming up next.

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1: They could be hot. They could be cold. Anna and Raven play Am I Close?
2: We were so close! So close.
0: Every week we learn about something new. Producer Justin, what are we learning about today?
3: Well, I'd like to preface this by saying I try not to advance summer further than we have to, but with the advent of fall upon us, we all know that it's pumpkin spice latte season. With that, I'd like to know, where does pumpkin spice come from?
0: Okay, how
3: what is
0: works.
3: It? How long have people been doing it? Yeah.
0: All right, so I'm going to put 30 seconds on the clock. Raven and I each have that time to what we think is the history of it, and then we ask Justin, are we close? Raven, you go first.
4: No, I'm not going first this time.
0: Right.
4: This is too challenging right here. I mean, these are terms that people think they understand, and we just don't.
0: I was trying to be nice because I know everything about it.
4: Oh,
0: my mark,
4: okay.
0: Get set, go. Starbucks. Starbucks created pumpkin spice. They basically went into a field and they were like, what can we do to make us stand out from all the rest? I know. Let me get a pumpkin. Let me scrape the inside. People like pumpkin pie for whatever reason. So if we make it into a spice and we put it into some coffee, then everybody will go crazy and start drinking it like the middle of July, saying that fall is here, wearing the scarves. And that's exactly what they did until they realized that people were over it. And now they want like matcha and chai and they've moved on and they're
4: tired. Feels like 30 seconds.
0: That's 30 seconds. I have a timer. Thank you very much.
4: Okay.
0: You think you know? Go ahead. On your mark, get set, go.
4: The pilgrims, obviously. The pilgrims, as you mentioned, Anna, they walked in a field. They thought to themselves, we need some good press. After the whole Mayflower thing, scurvy doesn't play out really well with the public, right? So they were like, something that's really going to kick this season up. What do we got? We got beer, we got mead, and we've got pumpkins. Okay, what are we going to do with this? They put some spice on it, they put it in a drink, and they were like, here we go. Pow! Pilgrim's rule. Thank you very much, America.
0: That's 30 seconds. Justin, are we close?
3: A little bit. Starbucks is credited for mass marketing the pumpkin spice latte.
4: But they didn't create it.
0: Yes, they did.
4: They're not pilgrims.
3: Oh, it was created well before the pilgrims, actually, Raven. So pumpkin spice is what we call pumpkin spices. It's a combination of cinnamon, clove, ginger, nutmeg, and mace. And all of these spices were way back in the 14th century, 15th century, when spice trading first started to become a big worldwide industry.
4: A.K.A. smuggling.
3: Pretty much. The Moluccas in the Indonesian archipelago, the Molucca Islands.
0: Sorry, couldn't help myself.
3: Also known as the Spice Islands, that was also on the main coffee route as well. So coffee and those spices would be traded at the same time. And so even way back then, travelers who would have their coffee would need to flavor it with something because it was so bitter back then, wasn't mass produced, and they'd add all these spices.
4: Imagine being an island out there in the middle of nowhere. I mean, there were centuries that they hadn't even been discovered. Nobody knew, right? And then you find out, Anna, that this island is where you stop to make your coffee taste better, to party all night, to enjoy a pumpkin spice muffin. You know what they call that in modern times?
0: What?
4: Vegas.
0: Yeah. Justin,
4: obviously.
0: Did they call it pumpkin spice?
3: They did not call it pumpkin spice because it was just spices. And it was as time progressed that people would actually start to put it on pumpkin pie because it was very prevalent in coffee itself, all of these different additives.
4: So, the first person who put it on pumpkin pie, and they were like, weirdo,
0: I know.
4: Get out of here.
3: Flash forward to the 90s when the creative coffee boom started hitting and Starbucks and other chains are looking for things to develop to sell out there. They developed this spice blend and they figured that would make a good coffee taste. So what they would do, Starbucks Research and Development Lab, they would pour shots of espresso on top of actual pumpkin pie and eat it that way and then figure out how to adjust the spice levels that they wanted.
0: Interesting.
4: Oh, I just heard another challenge.
3: Yeah. Mm-hmm.
4: That's what I heard.
0: It's not Christmas, but it is the most wonderful time of the year at our house. Football is back.
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6: This big old heat dome bringing us the excessive heat to September, well, continues as we get into our finally Friday. And it's going to continue as we get into the weekend as well, with highs near

0: If you've been missing Dolly Parton, some people got a surprise appearance from her this week.
1: Well, that would be interesting. I'm not sure how I would receive that until I'm standing there, I guess.
0: Yeah, and needless to say, there wasn't a dry eye in the house. It's all coming up next.

0: 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What if you could have famous last words after you had passed away? Would you actually want to do that? You don't hear about too many people doing this.
1: Well, I mean, if you're recording your thoughts and so forth deliberately for that, then I'm all for that. I like that last interview thing. I've seen some of that, you know.
0: Yeah.
1: That's okay. That all makes sense to me. When somebody else is doing it, it feels different.
0: 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If you have been missing Dolly Parton like many, many people have, well, some people got a huge surprise this week. She accepted the Lifetime Achievement Award at the Americana Honors that was happening in Nashville. How? Since, obviously, she passed away almost a month ago. It was a pre-recorded video. Now, imagine everyone's surprise when the award was announced, and then a giant screen with Dolly's beautiful, smiling face shows up and says,
2: "Well, hey, it's Dolly, and I am so honored to receive the Lifetime Achievement Award from the Americana Music Association. I mean, roots music, or what is now called Americana music, is what I grew up playing back in the Smoky Mountains. And I want to thank everybody at the AMA for recognizing me with this award. It's a great honor, truly. And just know that I will always love you."
0: Oh, Dolly!
1: Wait a minute. So here would be my number one question, because oftentimes people record these segments and it's just because they're not going to make it to the award show. And right, she wasn't feeling well, and we know that,
0: she
1: obviously.
0: She knew she was sick.
1: But did she know that she was going to be passed? Because is there any line in this message whatsoever about, "I'm not here anymore, but I'm still with you"? Whoa, that's a little bit weird then.
0: Right.
1: That's a little weird.
0: She doesn't record it as if she knows that she's not going to make it. It's recorded as she knew she wasn't going to be able to attend the event. She knew she was sick. You know, she knew.
1: I don't know how I feel about this, man. I got to be honest with you. I really don't.
0: At first, I was like, I don't know if I play that if I'm the Americana Awards. And then I go, why wouldn't you? It's her beautiful face with her spirit and everything that she wanted, and so positive, and it ends with, "I'll always love you."
1: Well, I mean, it's an award acceptance thing. Why would you think it would be anything but positive? I'm just saying it's, you know, okay, it's a little bit of lip service from somebody that's no longer here anymore. I mean, again, I'm conflicted.
0: Oh, that's so...
1: I love some Dolly Parton. Listen, I feel the same way about the hologram stuff. But, you know, think about it. The loss that you suffer when you miss somebody so bad. If you could just spend 30 to 60 seconds with that hologram and feel good for a minute, smile a little bit to yourself, and almost feel like they're in the room, and almost, I don't know.
0: I don't know if I want that. I don't want the hologram.
1: I don't know.
0: I don't want the hologram that the computer decides what it says to sound like me. I'm not into that.
1: What if they have a robot?
0: But you know, like,
1: with her face.
0: No.
1: And it talks like her.
0: No. No, if it's not Dolly. Like, these are Dolly's words coming from her mouth. That's right. Different.
1: What if the first Terminator was actually Dolly Parton?
0: Okay, none of those things are real. No. But I do think that it's interesting about, are there other videos that she pre-recorded going forward? I mean, think about it. She buried a song that's not to be open until, what, 2045?
1: Yeah, 2045. And a plan for her business and her hotels,
0: yes,
1: and different things that they were opening at Dollywood. I mean, the attention to detail is amazing. I mean, why would you think anything but that, right? There has to be some sort of...
0: And it actually gives me comfort to think that every once in a while something will happen in our lives, like, you know, all of us as Americans, and then we'll be like, "Oh wait, good news! Dolly recorded
1: Dolly
0: video.
1: Left us a message.
0: She left us a message
1: Dolly
0: about when
1: left
0: this was going to happen."
1: Message.
0: Yeah, it would make me feel so much better about our future.
1: See?
0: If we knew. Like, Dolly, they're saying that AI is going to take over everything in 10 years. What do you think? And all of a sudden, here comes her beautiful face and just tells us what to do.
1: I'm the Dolly Parton 2000 when she walks out. I don't know. It's crazy, right? Well, that's an interesting thing. That's for sure.
0: Whether you're at home or on the road, we're with you.
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0: secret.
1: What's that?
0: I'm going to tell you live on the air because it's going to be so much funnier that way.
1: Okay.
0: What is the strangest thing you saw this week? You can call or text 1-800-330-9999. Congratulations, you made it to Friday. For the most part, your week is pretty mundane. You just go through the motions, and there's always that one thing that sticks out. That one.

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Congratulations, you made it to Friday. It's not always easy to get through the week, and most of the time it's pretty boring, right? You just go through the motions, you go to work, you get up, you get the kids ready, you do all your things, and then you go back to bed, and then you do it all again the next day. But if

0: every once in a while, something sticks out during your week. You're like, that was weird. Something happens. You see something. What was that this week?
1: Simultaneously this week. This was a week that felt like it went really fast. Like, you blinked and it was Thursday to me yesterday. But it was also incredibly long at the same time. You know what I had an encounter this week? I had a deer that just stared at me. And like, you know, like, deer's not an intimidating animal. But when an animal that's like so timid and doesn't look at people and doesn't come around or whatever, just stops and looks at you for a while, it was weird, man. And I just saw a movie recently where the animals are aliens.
0: Yeah.
1: And it kind of freaked me out.
0: Got it.
1: And then when I got off the highway today, guess what?
0: That deer was still there staring
1: at you. Not that deer.
0: Oh, different deer.
1: Different deer.
0: Still staring
1: at you. Maybe they're communicating.
0: Yeah.
1: Staring dead at me. Like, you see the headlights. You should move. You're just looking at me.
0: Sophia, Justin, let's take a vote. Who thinks that the deer is not afraid of Raven?
2: I don't.
0: Yeah, we don't think.
3: That deer is definitely not afraid of Raven.
0: Yeah, no. You don't
1: I don't need him to be afraid of me. I'm not asking him to be afraid. I don't want him to be afraid of me. There's no reason to be fearful of me.
3: I vote that the deer are aliens.
0: Oh, they're not aliens. They're wonderful, wonderful creatures.
1: Disclosure day, watch it.
2: Skinwalkers.
1: We got it.
0: Sophia, strangest thing you saw this week.
2: You know when you go, like, weird things just keep happening? I went on a walk and I just kept seeing weird things.
1: You didn't get followed by a deer, did you?
2: No, I did not.
1: All right.
2: But, for example, I was walking down the street and I saw someone on those bikes where the front wheel is huge and the back wheel is tiny, like in the circus.
1: Oh, yes. Anna loves
2: I thought
1: those.
2: I was dreaming. Anna I was so scared.
0: Things. No, it's a weird obsession that people have with those bikes. It's
2: it was
0: true. So weird.
2: I've never seen one in real life, but it got even weirder because I saw two in the same day. Two different people.
1: Oh, man. Oh, now they were probably going to a thing.
2: Yeah.
1: It was probably some sort of weirdo convention with bikes.
2: Yeah.
1: Weirdo bike convention.
2: I was scared.
1: I mean,
0: it's a hobby.
1: There's worse hobbies to have.
0: There's worse hobbies. Exactly.
1: But it still fits into that category of strange stuff.
2: Yeah, definitely. I just want to see the dismount.
0: How do you get off of it?
1: They just fall.
0: Fair.
1: I'd ride up next to a tree.
0: Oh, it's so funny. Justin, strangest thing you saw this week?
3: Last weekend, I went bowling with some friends for the first time in ages. Mm. And there were some teens goofing around, which isn't the weird thing, but what one of them did, you've seen football where the guy snaps the ball to the punter. Like, right. He like bends over and rolls it back. So the kid did that. He stood backwards to the pins.
0: With the bowling ball?
3: With the bowling ball and rolled it. He rolled it, but he rolled it between his legs backwards all the way down the lane.
0: Oh.
1: Were you immediately jealous? Did you try it?
3: I did not try it.
1: What was his score? How many pins did he get on that?
3: Zero. He got a gutter ball.
0: Oh. Well, that makes sense.
1: Then that's
3: right. 10 points for the technique.
0: Yeah.
1: Right. Okay.
0: You got to shoot your shot. You don't know until you try.
1: Yeah, right.
0: I am very excited because I haven't told Raven this information yet. And the strangest email I've received all week came earlier this morning confirming that Raven and I will be doing snake yoga.
2: Oh!
3: Nice.
0: Yoga
1: no.
0: with yoga
1: no.
0: with
1: nice. No. No.
0: Yes!
1: What?
2: That's
1: yes!
2: exciting.
1: No.
0: I can't wait. I'm so excited.
1: Where did this? I never even heard of this idea or theory.
0: That's why I'm in charge of booking stuff.
1: That is not. Actually, Sophia handles that, and Sophia didn't tell me anything about snakes.
2: That had nothing to do with me.
0: Yeah, so get excited. There will be snake yoga. And when I got that email, the joy in my face. The joy.
1: When?
0: Yeah, Tuesday. Okay.
1: What
0: did you do this week? What did you see this week that was out of the norm for you? 1-800-330-9999.
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7: KBL Traffic. Good morning. T-Dot's out here. We're finishing up a couple of earlier accidents as it starts to build with more volume southbound 75. Coming past the Caribou exit as you come out of Campbell County down into Anderson County. Already showing signs of building on that Solway Bridge headed into the Oak Ridge area. Stop and go already Pilisippi Parkway over the interstate. Shop local and save at Fountain City Jewelers, located in the heart of Fountain City, right next to Litton's. I'm Commander Chug, your on-time truck.
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0: Congratulations, you made it to Friday. It's not always easy. Some weeks are easier than others, though.
1: Sure.
0: But there's always that one thing that stuck out that was somewhat different. You saw it or you experienced it. For me, it was the email confirming that Raven and I are going to do snake yoga. I'm so excited.
1: Yeah, I'm lukewarm on this. I don't know what's been discussed. What kind of snakes are we talking about here? Who's
0: big
1: the
0: ones.
1: Handler? How long have they been doing this?
0: I'm sure they're experts.
1: I don't want some person who's like, yeah, this is my snake Jimmy, and
0: no.
1: You know, I got him, you know.
0: They're snake professionals, Raven, please.
1: Just because you print that on a card doesn't mean they are.
0: They have a website. All right, listen. All right.
1: Okay.
0: But what did you say or what did you do or what did you experience this week that stuck out? That's the only thing you remember from the whole week. 1-800-330-9999.

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1: ABC News, I'm Sherry Preston. The entire country feeling gas pains. Truckers hurting as the cost of diesel continues to rise.
2: Generally, I do about 500 miles a day, and on half a tank, about halfway tank was about $900.
3: Wow.
2: Which is really up there. It's kind of ridiculous.
1: Regular drivers hurting as well.
4: I put $40 in a day instead of $20. So it was like double.
1: Gas averaging just under $4.50 a gallon this morning. Diesel about $6.30 a gallon. Fight over the Kennedy Center in D.C. goes on as a judge rules that any changes to renovation plans, including tearing down the performing arts facility, will require 30 days' notice to the court. There's been a school shooting in the southern Philippines. At least three young people have been killed, six others wounded, including the gunman. There was a vigil last night for the reporter and helicopter pilot, as well as one person on the ground who died in that fiery news chopper crash in Los Angeles this week. This is ABC News.
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0: takes a village to raise kids. That's what they always say, right? Well, we're going to create that village. We've started the parent panel. 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You can sign up at annaandraven.com. And if you have a question that you want to propose to the parent panel to get unbiased opinions from all kinds of parents from across
1: it's
0: the country.
1: Like workshopping an idea, yeah. Right? You're like, I'm thinking about doing this, or I'm dealing with this. And one parent's like, you crazy. Or another one's like, of course, that's genius.
0: You can submit it at annaandraven.com. And we have our first email that came in. It says, could you poll the parent panel and see what their take is on asking friends and family to donate to their kids' college fund? This comes in the form of a birthday invitation with a QR code for you to donate.
1: Wow, is that modern or is that forward? Which one is that?
0: Exactly. We're going to hear from the parent panel coming up next.

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0: It takes a village, and we're creating that village. 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Krista.
5: Hi.
0: How are you? I'm Anna. That's Raven.
6: What's up, Krista?
5: Nice to meet you.
6: Nice to meet you.
0: Welcome to the parent panel.
5: Yeah, this is a really neat idea.
0: Krista, tell us about your kids.
5: Okay, so I have five kids. My 22-year-old, he's working his way on moving out. He still showers here, so he'll shock us and shower and leave. But, like, he has all of his stuff at his fiance's house. We have a 16-year-old. He didn't start driving just yet. A 11-year-old daughter. She's into art. I have a 6-year-old. We call her a COVID baby because she was obviously born around that time.
6: Yeah,
5: and it was.
6: She's very different.
5: Wow. Yeah, she's very different. She started kindergarten, just loves everyone. And then I have a just turning one tomorrow, a son.
0: Happy birthday, baby boy.
6: I mean, I got to be honest. Krista, you're the entire panel with your five kids.
5: That's so funny.
6: Your perspective. honestly, there's not a thing that I feel like we could not ask you about. That is exciting to me.
0: Oh, so yeah, let's start, Krista.
6: Yeah, let's get started.
0: Let's get started. So our first email that came in, is it bad etiquette to put a QR code on a birthday invitation for your child and ask for the donations to go to their college fund? What are your thoughts on that?
6: I mean, is this for any age? I need my clarity here.
5: Yeah.
6: Right? We can do it any birthday?
5: Yeah.
0: The email just said for a birthday party invitation.
6: Okay. That's all right. So, I mean, it could be a 1-year-old to an 18-year-old.
0: Right.
6: So is this a thing that you do or no?
5: Without any input, I would say no, because I think the friends and family, they would want to celebrate, like, the child, not give them an expectation to, like, live up to for their birthday. It'd be different if the kid is a junior or senior, if the kid already knows what he wants to do, if the family is affluent and the friends maybe don't have any kids and, you know, this is the type of thing you guys are into. I absolutely could see that being good for them. But just generically, I would say no. I feel like it's like transactionable on a birthday card. It's impersonal a little bit. And I'll tell you what, I'll be honest. My husband, I think he thinks this is his amazing idea. Any kid anywhere, $20. If it's $20 at the Dollar Tree or if it's the $20 bill. Like,
6: $20. Standard.
5: Yeah,
6: a nice crisp $20.
5: If you're a kid, you're a $20. But that said, though, if your family is into saving for college, you know, I don't want to put them down.
6: It's interesting, Krista, you bring up the expectations aspect of it, because I had never really considered that. You're right. Like, if your kid is a sophomore or a junior or a senior or whatever, or if your child has decided, I'm going to college, I'm going to be this, and you feel like it's a realistic goal, that's one thing. If, however, every birthday when they were 7, 8, 9 years old, you're telling them, well, this is for your college fund, you have no idea what your kid's going to be into and whether or not they want to go to college. Never considered that aspect.
0: All right, Krista, thank you so much.
6: Yeah, good talking to you.
0: Two more members of our parenting panel voicing their opinions on this coming up next.
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9: KVL Traffic.
3: Good morning. That traffic volume on the increase quite a bit southbound 75 coming out of Campbell County right now, passing the Caribou exit down into Anderson County. Stop and go there. Emory Road right at I-75 and Powell as it builds on Broadway, trying to get up on that ramp onto 640 there on the backside of Sharps Ridge. Stop and go already. Certain sections of Chapman Highway mostly coming inbound. 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I'm Commander Chuck, your on-time traffic.
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9: Happy Friday. Have a great day and have a great weekend. Temperatures are going to stay in the upper 80s to low 90s. Heat index values upper 90s to near 100 with a chance for a few pop-up showers and storms. 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I'm meteorologist Mike Witcher from the East Tennessee Weather Center. And remember to always get the latest forecast weather updates with the East Tennessee Weather app. Hey.
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0: takes a village, and we've created that village, the parenting panel. So here's the thing. If you want to be part of the parent panel, all you have to do is sign up at annaandraven.com. We'll pick new parents every quarter, and then we'll just stalk you. When we get a question through our website, we'll send you a text and be like, hey, you got 5 minutes to jump on the phone, and we'll just see what your opinion is.
1: Yeah.
0: The first email that we got, Raven, it says, could you poll the parent panel and see what their take is on asking friends and family to donate to their kids' college fund? This comes in the form of a birthday invitation with a QR code for you to donate.
1: Yeah, I don't know where I stand on it. But, you know, again, this could be like, you know, this is the modern thing, and we're just collecting funds in an area where it's actually going to go to good use instead of a bunch of stuff on a shelf. On the other hand,
0: it's presumptuous.
1: Yes, it feels a little forward. And what's an acceptable gift in that amount? If I was going to give you 20 or 25 bucks or whatever, does that make a difference? Do I feel like, you know, you don't see it, so you don't register it? I don't know. It's interesting, though.
0: Yeah, if you would like to be part of the parent panel or have a question for them, again, submit it at annaandraven.com. We're going to check in with the parent panel coming up next about this. And if you want to voice your opinion, head to our Facebook page at Anna and Raven. Bye-bye.

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0: Takes a village, and we're creating that village with the Parent Panel. 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We'll have new parents join us every quarter. And if you have a question that you'd like to propose to the panel, you can send it at annaandraven.com. Welcome, Nick.
5: Thank you for having me.
0: Nick has three kids. How old are your children?
5: It's always putting me on the spot like that. 8, 9, and 10.
6: Okay. Now we're going to need their names just to prove that you actually have children. Go ahead, Nick.
5: There's Charles, Nehemiah, and Maggie. And one of the best parts is no one can ever say Nehemiah's name.
6: Okay.
0: Nehemiah. 8, 9, and 10. That was the busy bunch of years.
6: Thank you. Thank you for pointing that out.
0: All right, Nick, today's email. Could you poll your audience and the parent panel, see what their take is on asking friends and family to donate to their kids' college fund? This comes in a form of a birthday invitation with a QR code.
5: Well, my thoughts are this. To me, I feel like that's just yet another cash grab that people are trying to pull. I mean, I can kind of see it. If you got to pay for college, don't want them to be stuck with student loans. But in the same sense, if they really want to do it, if their passion is whatever they're going to college for, they're going to find a way. As a parent, you can do what you can to help them. But asking other people is just basically telling your kids, if you can't do it, other people need to help you. And sometimes you just need to do it on your own.
0: It's an interesting take, because I didn't think about how do the kids perceive this, where we just ask people for money for things.
6: I had a similar conversation the other day. They said that their nephew, he was talking to me about his brother, and he said that, you know, the goal nowadays of every parent is they want to pay for their kids' college, so that the kids have no student debt whatsoever.
0: Yeah.
6: And they were like, I guess that's nice. They were like, on the other hand, there's no risk involved for them. I don't know what the right answer is.
5: To pay for college nowadays for, like, everyone, that's just, you can't do that.
0: Thanks, Nick. Let's welcome Savannah.
7: Hi.
0: Hi, it's Anna and Raven. Welcome to the Parent Panel.
6: Tell us about your kids.
7: I have two. One is 8 and one is 13. Boy and a girl.
6: Okay. Who's 13? Which one, the boy or the girl?
7: The boy.
6: Oh, boy. All right.
7: Yeah. Woo.
0: Savannah, what do you think about including a QR code on a birthday invite to contribute to your child's college fund?
7: I am one of the parents that spoil their kids. They have everything they could possibly want. When Christmas and birthdays come around and they get a bunch of toys, it stresses me out. I have to get rid of stuff, and they don't want to get rid of things. And then there's, you know, toys I don't really like that they got, and it's just plastic crap, you know, and I don't even seem ungrateful or anything, but it's just, it's nice to be able to do something where they don't have to get them physical things, college fund or funding, even that I can experience at a theme park or something. I think anything like that is better.
6: I don't think you sound ungrateful when you say a lot of this stuff is junk. People just don't know what to get you.
0: Right.
6: And that's not said like a bad thing. You're the first one that said that.
7: Really?
0: It's okay, yeah.
7: Wow. As long as you're not making it like an obligation, you know, like you say, no gifts, please, you know, if you would like to contribute
6: like to
7: a college fund instead,
6: right.
7: You know, make sure that they know it's optional and not make them feel bad for it.
0: It's interesting, Savannah. I also hate getting all the junk.
7: Yeah.
0: I understand. She doesn't need a new Barbie. She doesn't need a new Play-Doh set. What she needs is for us to figure out how we're going to pay for her college one day, you know?
6: Someday I will be released from this burden of all the Barbies I have already paid for. And the quickest way to do that is to get her to go to school and get her out of this place.
7: We've normalized the overconsumption to the point where it's like rude if you don't want to go along with it.
6: That's a great statement.
0: Yeah.
7: Thank you so much. Y'all have a great day.
0: And remember, if you want to be part of the parenting panel, you could always sign up at annaandraven.com. And if you have a question for the parenting panel, you could submit it there too.
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13: Good morning. Definitely more volume in the last few minutes. Coming down the interstate here on I-75 southbound as you come out of Campbell County, passing that Caravel exit all the way down into Anderson County. As it builds on that Solway Bridge right now, trying to push into the Oak Ridge area. Stop and go already. 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I'm Commander Chuck. You're on time traffic.
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0: 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Jen and Guy. Jen, what's going on?
4: Our daughter Mel is turning one, and my husband and his mom thinks it's appropriate to throw a really big first birthday party with cake and balloons and bounce houses. And I just don't believe that we should spend $5,000 to rent a hall and do all of this for a birthday party for a kid that won't really even remember it. I know my husband comes from this big Mexican family, and he says that his mom's going to be heartbroken if we don't have this party. We haven't really had a vacation since our daughter was born, and she wants, you know, a party, but does it have to be this big when we could do a beach vacation instead? I don't know.
0: Guy, what's going on here?
5: Yeah, you only get one for his birthday. And her nana has been looking forward to this forever with her mija, right? And I'm not going to break her heart just because my wife thinks it's a waste of money. $5,000 is not going to ruin us. It's not going to ruin us. It's going to break my mama's heart if we don't. Just because she won't remember it, it doesn't matter. We'll have pictures from it, you know.
0: So do you choose the big birthday party you don't want? Or do you choose a vacation and break your mother's heart?
6: I mean, it's true. You're talking about a first birthday party. It's never for the baby, obviously. The baby's probably going to be terrified for most of that part. However, it's a huge party in a lot of families.
0: Yes.
6: You know what I mean? And so it's a big deal. It's really about a gathering of everybody that didn't get to meet the baby. It's not like, listen, the day you have the child, everybody's at the hospital. They don't do that anymore. Now it's let them be alone, give them bonding time, all that stuff, right? People keep their distance from the family for a while. So when the first birthday comes around, it's the time where a lot of these people are meeting the baby. I don't know that you can make that all of a sudden small because you're like, I want to be on a beach. Like, you know, maybe you can do both things, but it's just a different budget.
0: I do understand the cultural aspect of it.
6: Yes.
0: It's important to your mother.
6: It would be an insulting thing, honestly, for a lot of people.
0: But it's a partnership. And if Jen is saying, I don't want to spend $5,000 on bounce houses that our kid's never going to remember, why don't we take a vacation that we desperately need? She brings up a valid point.
6: If you find yourself in a scenario like that, a lot of times the family's going to be like, well, I would rather just pay it if you're not going to. 1-800-330-9999. Whose side are you on? It's the Couples Court with Anna and Raven.
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10: Good morning. Definitely more volume in the last few minutes. Coming down the interstate here on I-75 southbound as you come out of Campbell County, passing that Caravel exit all the way down into Anderson County as it builds on that Solway Bridge right now. I'm trying to push into the Oak Ridge area. Stop and go already. 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I'm Commander Chuck. You're on time traffic.
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0: Their baby's turning 1 year old. The problem is that guy wants to spend all this money to throw this massive first birthday party, mostly for his mom, because his mom says it's important to their culture and their tradition, to their family, to have this big party.
1: Sure.
0: Jen disagrees. She's like, we haven't had a vacation. You want to spend $5,000 on a birthday party our baby's never going to remember?
2: I think that there's plenty of people that don't go on vacation the first year that their baby is born. I get it. She's overwhelmed. She's a bit overworked at this point. She's tired. Probably doesn't want to entertain 50 or 60 people at the house, but also doesn't want to watch that cash go out for a haul. I don't know how you tell somebody else's mom, no, we can't all celebrate the baby.
0: What do you think? Would you just save the money and go away instead? 1-800-330-9999. Mike, whose side are you on?
3: 100% on the husband's side. This is not about the baby remembering it. This is about the family all getting together to celebrate the birth. Because like you said, they're not there at the birth itself. They got to do this.
2: Yeah, I mean, if not, that family's going to hate her. Let's be real.
3: Absolutely. I would hate her, too.
2: Thanks for the call, Mike. Mike's like, I want to go.
0: Right.
2: I love cake.
0: Whose side are you on? 1-800-330-9999. The couple's court.

0: Now News.
1: ABC News, I'm Sherry Preston. Rising gasoline and diesel prices affecting large parts of the economy. Gas averaging almost $4.50 a gallon, diesel more than $6.25 a gallon. Hundreds of thousands of Iranians rallying today in a government-organized show of defiance after months of war that has resulted in further economic pain for everyday Iranians. The fight over the future of Washington, D.C.'s Kennedy Center is taking another turn in court as a judge makes another ruling on the building that President Trump once named after himself.
2: He's threatening to tear it down unless he can put his name on the building, which he says will help with fundraising for renovations.
3: I think that the Trump administration should certainly have recognition.
2: A judge is now requiring 30 days notice before any demolition.
1: ABC's Karen Hua. A Texas-based military pilot hospitalized in northern Michigan after his F-16 fighter jet went down near Traverse City. The other crew member had already ejected. The crew says they think they struck a bird. This is ABC News.
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0: They announced the nominees for the Toy Hall of Fame, and a couple of the things on that list, I think, can cause a fist fight.
1: You know, this list is always questionable. I feel like for years, every time, there's some that you're like, obviously, how was that already in there? And then there's other ones that you're like, that's not really a toy.
0: Right. Well, there's one that's just added to the list that Raven and I both just signed up to play. It's coming up next.

0: Meow.
1: They wake up just to wake you up.
2: It's the thought that you put behind it or the effort you put behind it.
1: It's Anna and Raven in the morning on the best mix of the 80s, 90s, and 2K.
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0: 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I mean, is it really considered a game?
1: This is always my question when we get to this thing.
0: Yeah.
1: Always this time of year.
0: Yep. They made the announcement for the Toy Hall of Fame. And one of the things on there is one of the hottest things happening in the country right now. I don't even know how it could possibly... All right.
1: Okay.
0: All right. So let's get to this. So they made the announcement. And what toys are included?
2: 12 finalists are Bingo, Bop It,
0: ooh,
2: Care Bears, Mahjong, Monster High, and Mousetrap.
0: First of all, let's get to some of these. Mahjong.
1: Okay.
0: Mahjong just became a thing again. Like, first of all, it's like hundreds of years old, if I'm remembering correctly.
1: I mean, it's thousands.
0: Yes.
1: And it's becoming a thing here in the United States. It's been a thing over on the other side of the world forever.
0: Mm-hmm.
1: For a very long time.
0: And Raven and I just signed up. Our office is doing a Mahjong 4-week lesson.
1: That's right. I think it's the new, like, power game, right?
0: Yeah.
1: Like, you've got, like, you know, chess was always, like, viewed as the thinking person's game. I think that Mahjong is like that now.
0: But also...
2: Also awesome. Bingo.
0: Bingo? Bingo's not on the list? You mean that all these years have gone by and nobody was like, maybe we should put bingo on? Nope.
1: Do you have any skill when you play bingo, though? Like, it's like the lottery, right? You just get lucky.
0: Pay attention. You have to have a lot of ability to pay attention, because the minute you start talking to your friend,
1: yeah,
0: you miss it. And they're like, wait a minute.
1: Right.
0: They call
1: 035. And then you're that person that everybody hates.
0: Yeah.
1: That's true.
0: Also on the list?
3: Oh, there's also Pokemon cards, Polly Pocket, Slide, Sorry, that board game, Tickle Me Elmo, and Yahtzee.
0: Slide. We just glazed over a slide all these years.
1: Right.
0: Yeah.
1: Right. I mean, one of the greatest inventions of the playground ever.
0: Yeah. But I really wanted to talk about the Pokemon trading cards. And it's kind of why I'm distracted right now. Because, you know, it is something I do not know enough about. And Raven, it's something that we should learn more about. So, of course.
1: Why? Why are we going to learn?
0: Because I think people are getting...
1: I'm a grown man.
0: No. Speaking of grown men, this is why I'm fascinated by it. They just released the 30th anniversary cards. And if you haven't heard yet, like, there's been lines around the country outside of Targets and Best Buys.
1: Oh, well, I'm telling you, remember, I walked into that Target one time, unbeknownst to me, and all of a sudden there was 50 people in front of me.
4: It was a long night for dozens of Pokemon fans. They camped outside stores to try and catch them all. That's for the 30th anniversary collection.
0: It's all these grown men that are waiting outside in these lines trying to get everything.
4: Take a look at these lines. These are just some of the people that started lining up around 9:30 or 10 p.m. last night to try and get their hands on the Elite Trainer boxes, poster collections, mini tins, and binder collections, many of which sold out within just a few minutes of the store opening its doors at 8 a.m.
0: I went to a flea market, and I was there really early in the morning, and there was a line of grown men standing around a Pokemon card trading table. And I couldn't understand what's happening.
1: I think it's all about investment, right? And resale. I mean, most of these people are just looking to make money. If there's 100 people standing there, I would say 5 of them really love this stuff, and the rest of them, they're into it, they're interested, they understand it, but they're really in it to make money, either now or in the future. And you know what? Here's the truth. There's other ways I can make money. And I'm more familiar with it, and I'm better at those other ways, and so I'm never going to be the Pokemon guy because I don't understand it.
0: We need to find a Pokemon trading card expert. If you know one, can you let us know? Call 1-800-330-9999. I want to learn what all this hype is about.
1: Aren't all the 8-year-olds already at school?
0: I don't think it's 8-year-olds. I think it's real people, Raven. I mean, they're real. You know what I mean.
1: Yes. Yeah. 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
9: Good morning. Still a bit of volume coming off that ramp from Western Avenue on 640 going westbound. It's still a little bit crowded at times. Certain sections of Chapman Highway trying to get there onto the Henley Street Bridge. It continues to build down 275 southbound over here at Woodland Baxter Avenue. Still crowded at times. Certain sections of Tassel Pike coming inbound out of the Gibbs area. Hey, shop local and save a lot of money at Fountain City Jewelers, located in the heart of Fountain City, right there next to Litton. Stop by today. I'm Commander Chuck, your on-time traffic.
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11: Happy Friday. Have a great day and have a great weekend. Temperatures are going to stay in the upper 80s to low 90s. Heat index values upper 90s to near 100 with a chance for a few pop-up showers and storms. It's a September to remember at Master Battery.

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1: That's your latest forecast. I'm meteorologist Mike Witcher from the East Tennessee Weather Center. And remember to always get the latest forecast weather updates with the East Tennessee Weather app.
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0: I'm so distracted by these Pokemon trading cards.
1: You got to let it go for right now, yeah, so right? We'll bring people back for that.
0: Wait, so here, I was all discombobulated a couple minutes ago. We were talking about the Pokemon trading cards, how they're nominated for the Toy Hall of Fame. And then as we're talking about it, I realized 2 years ago, this kid on the bus gave Dakota, my little one, a couple Pokemon cards. And we don't know. I don't know anything about Pokemon cards.
1: So wait, you got distracted because you thought you might be incredibly wealthy all of a sudden?
0: Well, here's what I was
1: thinking. That's not responsible broadcasting,
0: The mom sent me an email and was like, oh, you know, her son, you know, gave Dakota these.
1: Can I have him back? It's a bad trade.
0: And I was like, yeah, of course. So, you know, I said to Dakota, I'm like, where are those cards that your friend gave you? And she was like, oh, they're in my backpack. I'm like, tomorrow on the bus, you got to give them back to him. Mm-hmm. And she did. End of story. What if they were the ones that were worth all the money? What if they were the ones?
1: I mean, we wouldn't know because it's a concept we barely understand. So we're going to get some experts. Next week, we will talk to these experts or sometime. But right now, we got to move forward with our lives.
0: What if she emailed her back and said, nope?
1: I mean, you should have been like, yeah, sure. And then they were just elusive and I never found them. Sorry.
0: All right. Well, we'll work on that. Coming up next, we've got middle schooler news. Every week, another middle schooler joins us on the air to share the three biggest news stories of the week. It's coming up.

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1: And now, Anna and Raven's Middle Schooler News.
0: Hey, lady, how are you today?
2: Good, how are you?
0: Good, thank you so much for being our Middle Schooler of the Week. We're so excited to have you.
2: Yeah, I'm excited to be here.
0: All right, plug your school. Let us know where you're calling from. What grade are you in?
2: I go to Robert Gray, calling from Portland, Oregon, and I'm in sixth grade.
0: Nice.
3: Sixth grade.
0: Yes.
3: Sixth grade was awesome. Sixth grade was when Top Gun came out, Anna.
0: Oh, that's
3: for me.
0: Nice, yes. Lainey, every time somebody, a student, comes on and joins us for Middle Schooler News and says what grade they are, Raven insists it's the greatest grade of all time.
3: You know what? I mean, here's the thing is, you got to take something positive from every year that you're here, right? Every year that you're going to school and you're learning, and that's what I do. I remember the best of that year.
0: Lainey, you want to give a shout out to anybody? Say hello.
2: I'm going to give a shout out to all my friends at Robert Gray and also to my mom and my dad and my sister.
0: Very nice. Give us those three big news stories. Start with number one.
2: On Sunday, the U.S. women's basketball team beat France in the FIBA Women's World Cup, leading them to their fifth championship in the tournament. Some of the players on the team included Caitlin Clark, Angel Reese, and Paige Beckers. France had a good lead in the first half, but Brianna Stewart and Jackie Young specifically fought back, and they all made a comeback to the score of 97-79.
3: Brianna Stewart is a boss.
2: She's so good.
3: She is amazing. Yeah, and she's a fantastic businesswoman, too. They have their own league, whatever. There's another league that they have that they started. She's been a boss when it comes to the FIBA stuff and the Olympics, and she's probably got a couple more of them in there.
0: Lainey, do you play basketball?
2: Yes, I do. I love basketball.
0: I was about to say, with the passion you just delivered, I'm like, that's somebody that knows their stuff. What position do you play?
2: I'm usually a post, but sometimes we rotate.
3: Women's basketball has never been this strong before.
0: Yes.
3: It's really good.
0: All right, Lainey, give us story number two.
2: In Hirosaki City, Japan, thousands of people gathered to move a tower from Hirosaki Castle. The volunteers took turns, 80 at a time, and successfully moved the 400-ton, three-floor building about 1 meter, restoring an ancient tradition.
0: How do they do that?
3: Do they do that stone by stone? Are they pulling it on ropes? Are they rolling it?
2: Pulling it on ropes. Not really sure, but from the pictures, it kind of looks like that.
3: Are there no trucks here?
2: I think it's like an ancient tradition that they do it every year or something like that.
0: All right. Listen, tradition is tradition. Don't mess around with it.
3: Yeah, everybody on that island, everybody in that village has blown out a knee. What happened? Well, it was 06. We were moving the castle tower. And they're like, yep. How about you? 04. Oh, man.
0: Lainey, give us story number three.
2: In Australia and New Zealand, scientists are protecting their tiny penguins from the bird flu. They gave them a vaccine to protect against the H5N1 virus that has sadly killed thousands of birds.
0: Oh.
2: Australia has funded millions of dollars to help with the situation. This will help with reporting and tracking the spread of the virus.
3: Anna wasn't aware. You remember when we discovered Empire penguins. Empire. I told you about them.
2: Emperor.
3: She wasn't aware that there are penguins the size of her. She didn't know that. Now, those aren't those. These the ones that are found in Australia, they're very cute.
0: Yeah, I didn't know that there was giant penguins.
3: Yeah.
0: Like, there's penguins that get to be...
3: Emperor penguins.
0: 4.3 feet tall, like 4 feet tall.
3: Yeah.
0: And when I learned that, I was like, what happens when you encounter a penguin that's the same height as
3: what
0: you?
3: What if one wanted to fight you?
0: Right.
3: I mean, imagine how terrifying that would be.
0: I mean, they're lovers, though. They're not fighters.
3: You think so?
0: That's why we have to protect them.
3: They fight for their lives, their very existence every single day. If you watch those, like, you know, documentaries where they're walking out to the sea and then they got to jump in over the rocks, that thing will take you down, man. You are soft.
0: They grow up to 99 pounds.
3: You are soft compared to that thing. They live on fish, squid, and krill.
0: Yeah.
3: And it's all raw. Well, they're definitely tougher than you. They're tougher than me.
0: Lainey, you did a wonderful job today. Thank you so much for being our Middle Schooler of the Week.
3: Watch out for penguins.
2: Yeah, thanks for having me. Yeah, bye.
0: If you'd like to join us to be our Middle Schooler of the Week, sign up at annonraven.com.
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9: Good morning. Still a bit of volume coming off that ramp from Western Avenue on 640 going westbound. It's still a little bit crowded at times. Certain sections of Chapman Highway trying to get there onto the Henley Street Bridge. It continues to build down 275 southbound over here at Woodland Baxter Avenue. Still crowded at times. 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I'm Commander Chuck. 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

0: All everybody's talking about in here is Pokemon trading cards and how we're going to get rich.
1: You're all talking about it.
0: It turned me around today.
1: I am not getting sucked into this. I have other things that I need to concentrate on.
0: I've been watching it. I've been watching all these grown men flock to these places that they're selling Pokemon cards that I've been trying to figure out what is the deal. And I don't know. I feel like maybe we should be getting in on this and getting them too so we could be rich.
1: You know what happens?
0: What?
1: When that happens, when you're paying attention and everybody else has been doing it, it's already too late.
0: Listen,
1: it's too late for us.
0: Listen. We're gonna get experts. We're gonna figure this all out. But I have three Princess Diana Beanie Babies. I am willing to I'm willing to trade one of my Beanie Babies, my Princess Diana one, for a special Pokemon card. But you have to tell me that it's actually worth money.
1: I mean, you could tell her anything on it. You know, this is one part that I'll subscribe to. I'll be fine because these Beanie Babies have been around. For I don't even know how long. Ever since
0: they're my retirement fund,
1: but
0: Raven.
1: It's not going to work.
0: All right. We're going to get to that. In the meantime, we have $600 today for Camp Beat.
1: That's real money. Yes. That's real money you can win right now. It's not speculation. It's none of those things. You don't have to collect anything. You don't have to resell anything. You just have to face up against me and win the game.
0: If you know your stuff and you want to go head-to-head against Raven, you can text CBR to 1-800-330-9999 or sign up at annaandraven.com to play. It's next.

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1: Can't beat Raven.
0: $600 is the jackpot for today's Can't Beat Raven. Rose, you ready to play?
2: Yes.
0: All right. Can you please ask Raven to leave the room?
2: Raven, please leave the room.
3: You got it. Good luck. Here we go.
0: Oh, you sounded kind, Rose. I hope you're going to take all this money and run with it and enjoy the weekend. You know your stuff?
2: Thank you. I hope so.
0: All right. Let's do it. All right. Raven is out of the studio. He can't hear us. And I'm going to ask you 5 pop culture questions. You have 3 seconds to answer each one. I'll bring them back in. Ask them the same questions. Whoever gets the most right wins. Ties go to Raven. You ready?
2: Yes.
0: Number one, the new season of SNL premieres next weekend with 2 new cast members. Live from New York, it's what?
2: Saturday Night.
0: Number two, known as the Big Easy, this city was named the top foodie city in the country by Yelp for its Creole cuisine. What city is the Big Easy?
2: New Orleans.
0: Number three, the most followed person on Instagram in 2026 with over 685 million is what soccer star? And here's a hint, it's not Lionel Messi.
2: Beckham.
0: Number four, this year's finalists for the Toy Hall of Fame include Bingo, Care Bears, Mousetrap, Tickle Me Elmo, Pokemon trading cards, and others. Also on the list, the game where players roll 5 dice up to 3 times per turn trying to score the best combination and get 5 of a kind. What game is that?
2: Yahtzee.
0: And number five, Alanis Morissette will be dropping a holiday album this year which will feature a collaboration with what actor from Only Murders in the Building? He also had a Netflix documentary.
2: Steve Martin.
0: Okay, let me bring Raven back in.
3: Yo.
0: 3 out of 5 for Rose.
3: All right, not great, not terrible. Here we go, $600.
0: Number one, the new season of SNL premieres next weekend with 2 new cast members. Live from New York, it's what?
3: It's Saturday Night.
0: That's right. Number two, known as the Big Easy, this city was named the top foodie city in the country by Yelp for its Creole cuisine.
3: Okay.
0: What city is the Big Easy?
3: New Orleans.
0: Yep. Number three, the most followed person on Instagram in 2026 with over 685 million is what soccer star? And here's a hint, it's not Lionel Messi.
3: It's probably Cristiano Ronaldo.
0: That's right. Number four, this year's finalists for the Toy Hall of Fame include Bingo, Care Bears, Mousetrap, Tickle Me Elmo, Pokemon trading cards, and others.
3: Mm-hmm.
0: Also on the list, the game where players roll 5 dice up to 3 times per turn trying to score the best combination and get 5 of a kind. What game is that?
3: Yahtzee. And you're talking to a gamer on Yahtzee.
0: Is that a real thing?
3: Yes.
0: Okay.
3: I'm a champion Yahtzee player. It's a lot more strategy in Yahtzee than people think.
0: Number five, Alanis Morissette will be dropping a holiday album this year, which will feature a collaboration with what actor from Only Murders in the Building? He also had a Netflix documentary recently.
3: Is it Martin Short?
0: It is Martin Short.
3: Boom!
0: Yep.
3: 5 for 5.
0: All right. I'm sorry, Rose. 5 to 3 today. That's going to get you an Ann on Raven t-shirt.
2: Thank you. I can't beat Raven.
3: Better luck next time. 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
4: Good morning. What we're seeing right now is still some volume coming off that ramp from Western Avenue on 640 going westbound. It remains heavy out here in West Knoxville, 40 east and west over the top of West Hills coming past Paper Mill as it continues to build, pushing through downtown on 40 east and west here at 275 Western Avenue. 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I'm Commander Chuck, your on-time traffic.
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1: ABC News, I'm Sherry Preston. Warren Buffett is making it official. He has stepped down as chairman of the board at Berkshire Hathaway. A statement today says he will become chairman emeritus, while his son Howard will become the new chairman of the board, effective immediately. The war showing no sign of easing up and gas prices showing no sign of slowing down. ABC's Elizabeth Schulze is at a gas station in Washington, D.C.
2: We are seeing staggering price hikes here as gas stations adjust to oil trading above $100 a barrel. Gas prices are now approaching the highest level that they hit in May since the start of the Iran war. The national average this morning, $4.47 a gallon. That is just 10 cents shy of that peak that we hit in May.
1: A bomb went off today at a mosque near a building housing police offices in northwest Pakistan. At least 15 were killed, more than 50 injured. A shooting at a high school in the Philippines left two students and the teenage gunman dead, at least 10 others wounded. This is ABC News.
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0: Charlize, what did you do this week to earn your margarita?
1: I survived 40 minutes in an MRI machine. So let's make that a very big, spicy margarita with a salt limb.
2: Yeah.
0: Are you one of those people? So we were just, one of my text chains with my girlfriends, we were just talking about this because one of my friends had to get an MRI this week too. Do you freak out in there?
1: Oh my God, yes.
0: Yeah.
1: My heart was racing. It was my first one. But I made it through.
2: I've had like accidents. I've been in the hospital before and used to have to get them all the time. And you know what? When I was younger and I was having them with more frequency, I was fine. Now it's probably once every 2-3 years or whatever that I get one. And some days I go in there and I'm not quite ready for it.
0: Yeah, my problem isn't being afraid or having any of those fears. My problem is that you're supposed to stay still. The minute I get in there, I fall asleep.
2: Yeah.
0: And then you move because you're sleeping. Mm. And you jerk and stuff. And then they have to start over. I've woken up like 50 minutes later. They're like, we had to start like 3 times.
2: Do you keep your eyes open when they roll you in? Or do you close them?
0: No, I open them.
1: I had to. I don't know how you could sleep with that boom, boom, boom, boom, boom, boom, and all that noise.
0: I'm very tired.
2: Yeah,
0: very tired.
2: True. I'll testify on that one. Yeah.
0: Thanks, Charlize.
2: Yeah. Glad
0: Enjoy
2: you made
0: that
2: it.
0: Margarita. Enjoy it.
1: Bye.

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3: If you missed any of the show this week, you can always catch up with our podcast page at annaandraven.com. Oh, it was a busy week, Raven. It was a busy week. I was asked twice this week if my daughters, who are 10 years apart, have the same father.
4: Yo, you got the same baby daddy?
3: They're 10 years apart. Is it, oh, different fathers? Nope, same one. Just lots of fertility issues along the way. Mm-hmm. But it's always awkward when people ask you questions that you know it's rude, but they think it's completely fine.
4: Yeah, by the way, stranger, none of your business.
3: None of your business.
4: Right.
3: But we asked you, what's the question that people ask you that's rude? What's the question that you always get asked, and you don't understand how people can ask it, because it's rude?
5: As an actor, I get asked a lot, have I seen you in anything? And it sounds innocent enough, but it kind of turns into a test of whether my work counts, only if they recognized it.
3: You should ask me what I was in, because I would love to tell you, because I don't want you to feel jealous, though.
4: You know what?
3: I was
4: hot dog. I'll let you indulge her. He did not ask. Give it a minute.
3: All right, go ahead.
4: Let him ask.
3: Okay.
5: I would love to ask. What were you in?
3: I was girl eating hot dog on a New York City street during an order of Law & Order when I was in college.
4: That's right. Yeah. There was something else, right?
5: Oh, yeah.
4: Yeah. Two things?
3: And what else was I?
4: Weren't you a dead body?
3: No, I wasn't. I wanted to be the dead body.
4: Right.
3: I didn't get to be the dead body. I was also a college girl walking down with backpack on my thing, but they had to put a piece of black tape over JanSport on my backpack because it was a label. But also, Raven and I starred in Santa's Second Wife, which is a terrible Christmas movie that you can watch right now on YouTube. I have to plug that Christmas movie any chance I get the opportunity.
4: Listen, we got a gazillion views, and by far, we are the highlight of that film. Just watch it, and you'll agree with us. And then leave me some, you know, egos, you know, brushing comments underneath.
3: Also on the show this week, my best friend Danielle joined because she got into an incident on the roads, and she was called something she was not happy about.
4: Crazy.
6: I was like, you're a liar. And then he rolled up his window, and I heard him call me a bimbo.
4: Wait a minute. He rolled up his window, and somehow you still heard him call you a bimbo.
6: Yeah, he screamed it, but he rolled up his window.
4: Oh,
3: like,
4: oh.
3: What, he was like this.
6: What a weenie.
4: Like, right.
6: He had to roll up his window to call me a bimbo.
3: Yeah.
6: I was madder that he called me a bimbo than if he called me a million other things.
3: Nobody wants to be called a bimbo.
4: I don't dumb. Ever want to encounter Danielle on the street, to be honest. The stories about her driving all the time, and she pursued this gentleman through three different lights after that.
3: That's why she's my ride or
4: that
3: die.
4: She said he ran.
3: Oh,
4: so if she was chasing him and he was running lights, all right.
3: Also, we talked about when coworkers cross boundaries, and we were not expecting this.
4: Hey, Brad, you sound like you're coming to us from inside a wind tunnel. What is a time that a coworker overstepped their boundaries?
7: He slept with my wife.
4: Oh, well, that would do it.
3: That would definitely be a problem.
4: Right. Like, yep. So how big of a company do you work for, though? Let's get into this and give everybody the benefit of the doubt for a minute.
7: At the time, I worked for Microsoft.
4: Big corporation.
3: Yeah.
4: But, like, I mean, did he create, like, some sort of software or whatever that would make it okay for you to be like, yes, you can have time with my wife now at this point? Or was he just another jerk in your department?
7: He was another jerk in the Xbox game tester department.
4: Oh, God, a game tester?
3: I'm so sorry.
4: For Xbox. Like, is he a teenager, for God's sakes?
3: No, I'm so sorry.
4: That is terrible.
7: At the time, my wife was 36 and he was 22.
4: Oh, right? My God. He was, He was a game tester living in his parents' basement.
3: Yeah. Yeah, that wasn't fun.
4: I mean, if he had created, like, Office 10 or something, we would have been like, all right.
3: No, we would not have been like that. If you missed any of the show this week, head to our podcast page at annaandraven.com.
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10: Happy Friday. Have a great day and have a great weekend. Temperatures are going to stay in the upper 80s to low 90s. Heat index values upper 90s to near 100 with a chance for a few pop-up showers and storms. 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I'm meteorologist Mike Witcher from the East Tennessee Weather Center. And remember to always get the latest forecast weather updates with the East Tennessee Weather app. Bring it
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0: 104.9 KVL. What if you could have famous last words after you had passed away? Would you actually want to do that? You don't hear about too many people doing this.
1: Well, I mean, if you're recording your thoughts and so forth deliberately for that, then I'm all for that. I like that last interview thing. I've seen some of that, you know.
0: Yeah.
1: That's okay. That all makes sense to me. When somebody else is doing it, feels different.
0: 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If you have been missing Dolly Parton like many, many people have, well, some people got a huge surprise this week. She accepted the Lifetime Achievement Award at the Americana Honors that was happening in Nashville. How? Since, obviously, she passed away almost a month ago. It was a pre-recorded video. Now, imagine everyone's surprise when the award was announced, and then a giant screen with Dolly's beautiful, smiling face shows up and says,
2: "Well, hey, it's Dolly, and I am so honored to receive the Lifetime Achievement Award from the Americana Music Association. I mean, Roots Music, or what is now called Americana music, is what I grew up playing back in the Smoky Mountains. And I want to thank everybody at the AMA for recognizing me with this award. It's a great honor, truly. And just know that I will always love you."
0: Oh, Dolly!
1: Wait a minute. So here would be my number one question, because oftentimes people record these segments and it's just because they're not going to make it to the award show. And
0: right.
1: She wasn't feeling well. And we know that,
0: she
1: obviously.
0: Knew, and she
1: point.
0: Knew she was
1: but,
0: sick.
1: But did she know that she was going to be passed? Because is there any line in this message whatsoever about, "I'm not here anymore, but I'm still with you"? Whoa, that's a little bit weird then.
0: Right.
1: That's a little weird.
0: She doesn't record it as if she knows that she's not going to make it. It's recorded as she knew she wasn't going to be able to attend the event. She knew she was sick. You know, she knew.
1: I don't know how I feel about this, man. I got to be honest with you. I really don't.
0: At first, I was like, I don't know if I play that if I'm the Americana Awards. And then I go, why wouldn't you? It's her beautiful face with her spirit and everything that she wanted, and so positive, and it ends with "I'll always love you."
1: Well, I mean, it's an award acceptance thing. Why would you think it would be anything but positive? I'm just saying, it's, you know, okay, it's a little bit of lip service from somebody that's no longer here anymore. I mean, again, I don't know, I'm conflicted.

0: Listen, I feel the same way about the hologram stuff.
1: Hmm.
0: But, you know, think about it. The loss that you suffer when you miss somebody so bad. If you could just spend 30 to 60 seconds with that hologram and feel good for a minute, smile a little bit to yourself and almost feel like they're in the room and almost, I don't know.
1: I don't know if I want that. I don't want the hologram.
0: I don't know.
1: I don't want the hologram that the computer decides what it says to sound like me. I'm not into that.
0: What if they have a robot?
1: But you know, like,
0: with her face.
1: No.
0: And it talks like her.
1: No. No, if it's not Dolly. Like, these are Dolly's words coming from her mouth. That's right. Different.
0: What if the first Terminator was actually Dolly Parton?
1: Okay, none of those things are real. No. But I do think that it's interesting about, are there other videos that she pre-recorded going forward? I mean, think about it. She buried a song that's not to be open until, what, 2045?
0: Yeah, 2045. And a plan for her business and her hotels and different things that they were opening at Dollywood. I mean, the attention to detail is amazing. I mean, why would you think anything but that, right? There has to be some sort of...
1: And it actually gives me comfort to think that every once in a while, something will happen in our lives. Like, you know, all of us as Americans. And then we'll be like, oh, wait, good news. Dolly recorded
0: Dolly
1: video.
0: Left us a message.
1: She left us a message
0: Dolly
1: about when this was going to happen.
0: Dolly left us a message.
1: Yeah, it would make me feel so much better about our future if we knew. Like, Dolly, they're saying that AI is going to take over everything in 10 years. What do you think? And all of a sudden, here comes her beautiful face and just tells us what to do.
0: I'm the Dolly Parton 2000 when she walks out. I don't know. It's crazy, right? Well, that's an interesting thing. That's for sure.
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1: What's that?
0: I'm going to tell you live on the air because it's going to be so much funnier that way.
1: Okay.
0: What is the strangest thing you saw this week? You can call or text 1-800-330-9999. Congratulations, you made it to Friday. For the most part, your week is pretty mundane. You just go through the motions, and there's always that one thing that sticks out. That one thing for me was an email I got when I woke up this morning, and I said, oh, it's going to be so fun to read this to Raven on the air.
1: Oh, boy.
0: It's coming up next.

0: 104.9 KVL. Congratulations, you made it to Friday. It's not always easy to get through the week, and most of the time it's pretty boring, right? You just go through the motions, you go to work, you get up, you get the kids ready, you do all your things, and then you go back to bed, and then you do it all again the next day. But every once in a while, something sticks out during your week, and you're like, that was weird. Something happens, you see something. What was that this week?
1: Simultaneously this week, this was a week that felt like it went really fast. Like you blinked and it was Thursday to me yesterday. But it was also incredibly long at the same time. You know what I had an encounter this week? I had a deer that just stared at me. And like, you know, like deer's not an intimidating animal. But when an animal that's like so timid and doesn't look at people and doesn't come around or whatever just stops and looks at you for a while, it was weird, man. And I just saw a movie recently where the animals are aliens.
0: Yeah.
1: And it kind of freaked me out.
0: Got it.
1: And then when I got off the highway today, guess what?
0: That deer was still there staring at you.
1: Not that deer.
0: Oh, different deer.
1: Different deer.
0: Still staring at you.
1: Maybe they're communicating.
0: Yeah.
1: Staring dead at me. Like, you see the headlights. You should move. You're just looking at me.
0: Sophia, Justin, let's take a vote. Who thinks that the deer is not afraid of Raven?
2: I don't.
0: Yeah, we don't think.
3: That deer is definitely not afraid of Raven.
0: Yeah, no. I don't need him to be afraid of me.
1: I'm not asking him to be afraid. I don't want him to be afraid of me. There's no reason to be fearful of me.
3: I vote that the deer are aliens.
0: Oh, deer are not aliens. They're wonderful, wonderful creatures.
1: Disclosure day. Watch it.
2: Skinwalkers.
1: We got it.
0: Sophia, strangest thing you saw this week.
2: You know when you go, like, weird things just keep happening? I went on a walk, and I just kept seeing weird things.
1: You didn't get followed by a deer, did you?
2: No, I did not.
1: All right.
2: But, for example, I was walking down the street, and I saw someone on those bikes where the front wheel is huge and the back wheel is tiny, like in the circus.
1: Oh, yes. Anna loves
2: those. I thought I was dreaming.
1: Anna loves
2: those
1: things.
0: No, it's a weird obsession that people have with those bikes. It was so weird.
2: I've never seen one in real life, but it got even weirder because I saw two in the same day. Two different people.
1: Oh, man. Oh, now they were probably going to a thing.
2: Yeah.
1: It was probably some sort of weirdo convention with bikes.
2: Yeah.
1: Weirdo bike convention.
2: I was scared.
1: I mean,
0: it's a hobby.
1: There's worse hobbies to have.
0: There's worse hobbies. Exactly.
1: But it still fits into that category of strange stuff.
2: Yeah, definitely. I just want to see the dismount.
0: How do you get off of it?
1: They just fall.
0: Fair.
1: I'd ride up next to a tree.
0: Oh, it's so funny. Justin, strangest thing you saw this week?
3: Last weekend, I went bowling with some friends for the first time in ages. Mm. And there were some teens goofing around, which isn't the weird thing, but what one of them did, you've seen football where the guy snaps the ball to the punter. He bends over and rolls it back. So the kid did that. He stood backwards to the pins.
0: With the bowling ball?
3: With the bowling ball and rolled it. He rolled it, but he rolled it between his legs backwards all the way down the lane.
0: Wow.
1: Were you immediately jealous? Did you try it?
3: I did not try it.
1: What was his score? How many pins did he get on that?
3: Zero. He got a gutter ball.
0: Oh. Well, that makes sense.
3: Then that's 10 points for the technique.
0: Yeah. Right.
1: Okay.
0: You got to shoot your shot. You don't know until you try.
1: Yeah, right.
0: I am very excited because I haven't told Raven this information yet. And the strangest email I've received all week came earlier this morning confirming that Raven and I will be doing snake yoga.
2: Oh!
3: Nice.
0: Yoga with snakes.
1: Yes!
2: What? That's exciting.
1: No.
0: I can't wait. I'm so excited.
1: I never even heard of this idea or theory.
0: That's why I'm in charge of booking stuff.
1: Actually, Sophia handles that, and Sophia didn't tell me anything about snakes.
2: That had nothing to do with me.
0: Yeah, so get excited. There will be snake yoga. And when I got that email, the joy in my face. Yeah, Tuesday. Okay. What did you do this week? What did you see this week that was out of the norm for you? 1-800-330-9999.
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0: Congratulations, you made it to Friday. It's not always easy. Some weeks are easier than others, though.
1: Sure.
0: But there's always that one thing that stuck out that was somewhat different. You saw it or you experienced it. For me, it was the email confirming that Raven and I are going to do snake yoga. I'm so excited.
1: Yeah, I'm lukewarm on this. I don't know what's been discussed. I don't, what kind of snakes are we talking about here? Who's
0: big
1: the
0: ones.
1: Handler? How long have they been doing this?
0: I'm sure they're experts.
1: I don't want some person who's like, yeah, this is my snake Jimmy, and
0: no.
1: You know, I got him, you know.
0: They're snake professionals, Raven, please.
1: Just because you print that on a card doesn't mean they are.
0: They have a website. All right, listen. All right.
1: Okay.
0: But what did you say or what did you do or what did you experience this week that stuck out? That's the only thing you remember from the whole week. 1-800-330-9999.

0: ABC News, I'm Sherry Preston. He made it clear he was going to do it today. Warren Buffett has announced he has stepped down as chairman of Berkshire Hathaway, a post he has held since 1970. He becomes chairman emeritus as his son Howard Buffett becomes chairman of the board. Federal Reserve judge issuing a new order saying there needs to be 30 days notice given before any major renovations happen to the Kennedy Center. A federal judge saying that, including its demolition.
1: Trump insists he should be recognized for helping the institution financially. But Congress just gave the center $250 million for renovations, and the financial troubles only began after Trump tried to change the name, causing performers to cancel and ticket sales to plummet.
0: ABC's Mary Bruce in Washington. Everyday Americans struggling to fill up their gas tanks. The price of gasoline rising to just under $4.50 a gallon overnight, and diesel up to $6.44 a gallon on average. Most farm equipment and semi-trucks use diesel. Farmers and truckers say they're hurting. This is ABC News.
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1: Happy Friday. Have a great day and have a great weekend. Temperatures are going to stay in the upper 80s to low 90s. Heat index values upper 90s to near 100 with a chance for a few pop-up showers and storms. 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That's your latest forecast. I'm meteorologist Mike Witcher from the East Tennessee Weather Center. And remember to always get the latest forecast weather updates with the East Tennessee Weather app.
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1: It's going to be another hot, hazy, and humid day with temperatures back in the 90s, heat index values pushing close to 100 degrees, and a chance for some afternoon and evening storms coming in from the north. 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I'm meteorologist Mike Witcher from the East Tennessee Weather Center. And remember to always get the latest forecast weather updates with the East Tennessee Weather app.
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1: Good afternoon. The heat dome continues to hold strong. Temperatures today topping out in the low to mid 90s. Heat index values pushing close to 100, which is well above average. This forecast is

Witcher from the East Tennessee Weather Center. And remember to all... That's your latest forecast. I'm meteorologist Mike Witcher from the East Tennessee Weather Center. And remember to always get the latest forecast weather updates with the East Tennessee Weather app. Check.

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1: Good afternoon. The heat dome continues to hold strong. Temperatures today topping out in the low to mid 90s. Heat index value pushing close to 100, which is well above average. This forecast.

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1: That's your latest forecast. I'm meteorologist Mike Witcher from the East Tennessee Weather Center. And remember to always get the latest forecast weather updates with the East Tennessee Weather app.
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1: Good afternoon. Sure hope you have a great Friday. The toasty, roasty ridge of high pressure dominates the weather pattern with temperatures back in the 90s, heat index values pushing close to 100, and a slight chance for some evening showers and thunderstorms. 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That's your latest forecast. I'm meteorologist Mike Witcher from the East Tennessee Weather Center, and remember to always get the latest forecast weather updates with the East Tennessee Weather app.
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0: Good morning. What we're seeing right now is still some volume coming off that ramp from Western Avenue on 640 going westbound. It remains heavy out here in West Knoxville, 40 east and west over the top of West Hills coming past Paper Mill as it continues to build, pushing through downtown on 40 east and west here at 275 Western Avenue. 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I'm Commander Chuck, your on-time traffic.
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2: Good afternoon. Sure hope you're having a great Friday. The toasty, roasty ridge of high pressure dominates the weather pattern with temperatures back in the 90s, heat index values pushing close to 100, and a slight chance for some evening showers and thunderstorms. 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That's your latest forecast. I'm meteorologist Mike Witcher from the East Tennessee Weather Center, and remember to always get the latest forecast weather updates with the East Tennessee Weather app.
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0: Good afternoon. TDOT's working with a couple of accidents out here. It's crowded at times. Certain sections of Kingston Pike, especially there in downtown West Boulevard. Alcoa Highway on the increase southbound, flowing back towards the Blount County area, coming past Biddle City Parkway there around the airport. Watch your speed. Also, radar earlier on I-40 out through the Dandridge area, through that section of Jefferson County. 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I'm Commander Chuck with your on-time traffic.
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0: Good afternoon. It's showing signs of building already. Trying to get out of Oak Ridge on that Solway Bridge coming down Pellissippi Parkway. A little bit of radar earlier out through Loudoun County on I-40. As you head towards the Cumberland Plateau, you could see some of that radar as well there on I-40. Again, give yourself a little bit of extra travel time. It's heavier than it was 15, 20 minutes ago. Trying to push through downtown on 40 East and West here at 275. 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That's who I use, and so should you. Google Wiz Pro Plumber right now. I'm Commander Chuck, your on-time traffic.
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0: Good afternoon. More volume in the last few minutes, right on schedule, trying to get through downtown as we check it out live here on 40 West at 17th Street. Some of this traffic getting onto Alcoa Highway, which is building pretty good southbound back towards the Blount County area. Already crowded Petaluma Parkway here over I-40. Watch that traffic build even more out of Oak Ridge on that Solway Bridge. Shop local and save a lot of money at Fountain City Jewelers, located in the heart of Fountain City next to the Littons. I'm Commander Chuck, your on-time traffic.
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2: Good afternoon. Sure hope you're having a great Friday. The toasty, roasty ridge of high pressure dominates the weather pattern with temperatures back in the 90s, heat index values pushing close to 100, and a slight chance for some evening showers and thunderstorms. 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That's your latest forecast. I'm meteorologist Mike Witcher from the East Tennessee Weather Center, and remember to always get the latest forecast weather updates with the East Tennessee Weather app.
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0: Good afternoon. What we're seeing right now is that heavier traffic volume trying to get out of Oak Ridge on that Solway Bridge. It's already picked up through the heart of downtown Knoxville, 40 east and west here at 275 Alcoa Highway on the increase southbound. Watch your speed coming past the airport there on Alcoa Highway headed back towards the Blount County area. 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I'm Commander Chuck, your on-time traffic.
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0: Good afternoon. What we're seeing right now is that heavier traffic volume trying to get out of Oak Ridge on that Solway Bridge. It's already picked up through the heart of downtown Knoxville, 40 east and west here at 275 Alcoa Highway on the increase southbound. Watch your speed coming past the airport there on Alcoa Highway headed back towards the Blount County area. Shop local and save a lot of money at Fountain City Jewelers, located in the heart of Fountain City, right there next to Litton's. I'm Commander Chuck, your on-time traffic.
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0: Good afternoon. It looks like that normal buildup right now through the heart of downtown on 40 West here at 17th Street, Alcoa Highway. Looks like it's just now actually starting to build as you work your way out towards the Blount County area. West Knoxville traffic a little bit busy. It's just crowded right there. Cedar Bluff right at the interstate. Lots of radar earlier. I-40 out through Sevier County. Sweet Leaf, they're still open. They've got two locations, Knoxville and Alcoa. 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That's Sweet Leaf. I'm Commander Chuck with your on-time traffic.
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2: Good afternoon. Sure hope you have a great Friday. The toasty, roasty ridge of high pressure dominates the weather pattern with temperatures back in the 90s, heat index values pushing close to 100, and a slight chance for some evening showers and thunderstorms. 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That's your latest forecast. I'm meteorologist Mike Witcher from the East Tennessee Weather Center, and remember to always get the latest forecast weather updates with the East Tennessee Weather app. Check music.

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0: Good afternoon, T-Dot's busy in those help trucks out here with a couple of accidents. Heavy traffic in West Knoxville now, no surprise. 40 East and West here at Pittsylvania Parkway. It's crowded down on Kingston Pike, especially there in North Shore. Stop and go right now, Broadway through Fountain City, headed over the ridge on into Halls. 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I'm Commander Chuck with your on-time traffic.
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3: Does get

0: Good afternoon. That traffic volume increasing to the north on 75 as you work your way on up into Anderson throughout Campbell County. A little bit of radar down I-40, especially in East Knox County out around Midway Road. All that traffic in that area right now, especially in the eastbound lanes of I-40 headed towards Sevier County. 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I'm Commander Chuck, your on-time traffic.
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1: Good afternoon. Sure hope you have a great Friday. The toasty, roasty ridge of high pressure dominates the weather pattern with temperatures back in the 90s, heat index values pushing close to 100, and a slight chance for some evening showers and thunderstorms. 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That's your latest forecast. I'm meteorologist Mike Witcher from the East Tennessee Weather Center. And remember to always get the latest forecast weather updates with the East Tennessee Weather app.
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1: The heat sticks around as we get into our Saturday and Sunday with forecast highs back in the 90s, heat index values pushing close to 100, and we'll see some afternoon and evening showers and storms. 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That's your latest forecast. I'm meteorologist Mike Witcher from the East Tennessee Weather Center. And remember to always get the latest forecast weather updates with the East Tennessee Weather app.
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